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3: Warm spells of sunshine will develop across much of England throughout the morning. It's cloudy in the north and west with some patchy rain, a high of 27 degrees Celsius.
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3: FIFA is in discussions to move England's World Cup clash against Mexico. The threat of thunderstorms in Mexico City has prompted them to look at the possibility of an earlier kickoff. Performance specialist James Barber says the team is already under enormous pressure.
4: Just the geographical span of the competition is enormous, and you've got players covering massive distances to play matches. And so even eliminating all the other environmental conditions, the travel is definitely a factor. It's something that sports scientists that are working with the team, you know, they're so well-placed to prepare them.
3: Three men have been found not guilty of the murder of journalist Lira McKee. Peter Kavanagh, Jordan Devine and Paul McIntyre have been acquitted after facing a joint enterprise murder charge. The man serving a life sentence for killing student Henry Novak is appealing against his conviction. 23-year-old Vikram Digwar is currently serving a minimum of 21 years. And Andy Burnham has ruled out calling an early general election if he becomes Prime Minister. That's the latest from Radio News Hub. I'm David Hall.
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4: Weather.
5: Warm spells of sunshine will develop across much of England throughout the morning. It's cloudy in the north and west with some patchy rain, a high of 27 degrees Celsius.
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5: England's World Cup game against Mexico could be moved because of the threat of thunderstorms in Mexico City. Kickoff is currently at 1 a.m. on Monday, but FIFA are considering bringing it forward 6 hours to 7 p.m. on Sunday. The family of journalist Lyra McKee insists they'll fight on after three men were cleared of her murder. Paul Kavanagh, Jordan Devine and Paul McIntyre have been acquitted after facing a joint enterprise murder charge. Her sister, Nicola Corner, says they'll never give up.
6: Our strength comes from the strength of heart which our mother had and shared with us all. That strength comes from our love for Lyra and our desire to ensure that she gets justice and that no stone is left unturned to ensure that that happens.
5: Vikram Digwal, the man jailed for killing student Henry Novak, is to appeal against his conviction. And all eyes are on Madison Square Gardens as Taylor Swift marries Travis Kelce. That's the latest from Radio News Hub. I'm David Hall.
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1: Was it Japan, was it Iceland, or the United States of America?
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1: You are wrong.
2: 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Is it America?
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0: 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The Pride of Reading Awards are back for 2026, celebrating the people who make a real difference in our town. 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
2: Cloudy across the northwest with rain in places. Brighter elsewhere with sunny spells. Highs of 28 degrees Celsius in the south and 17 in the north.
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2: England's World Cup knockout clash with Mexico will go ahead at its scheduled kick-off time. There'd been speculation FIFA could bring the game forward because of forecast storms in Mexico City, but that's now been ruled out. Despite the potential changes, England midfielder Morgan Rogers says his team are ready.
3: You always want to just play the game when they go, so probably if it's early, it'd probably help us of just getting that adrenaline out there and getting playing and getting going. So, yeah, we're looking forward to it, whatever the time is, and we'll be ready.
2: Keir Starmer says being Prime Minister means you can't ignore world affairs no matter who's in number 10. In his first interview since announcing he'll step down, he warned likely successor Andy Burnham that international crises have a direct impact at home. And Taylor Swift and Travis Kelce have officially tied the knot in a star-studded ceremony at New York's Madison Square Garden. Swift's publicist confirmed the couple got married on Friday evening, with actor Adam Sandler officiating. That's the latest from Radio News Hub. I'm Grace McIntosh.
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1: Morning Muddle question today is all about a country that once elected a cat as a mayor.
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4: They say the holy water's watered down, and this town's lost its faith. Our colors will fade eventually, so if our time is running out, day after day, we'll make the mundane a masterpiece. Oh my, my. My love, I take one look at you, you're taking me out.

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1: Weather.
2: Cloudy across the northwest with rain in places. Brighter elsewhere with sunny spells. Highs of 28 degrees Celsius in the south and 17 in the north.
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2: England's World Cup knockout clash with Mexico will go ahead at its scheduled kick-off time. There'd been speculation FIFA could bring the game forward because of forecast storms in Mexico City, but that's now been ruled out. Despite the potential changes, England midfielder Morgan Rogers says his team are ready.
3: You always want to just play the game when they go, so probably if it's early, it'd probably help us of just getting that adrenaline out there and getting playing and getting going. So, yeah, we're looking forward to it, whatever the time is, and we'll be ready.
2: Sir Keir Starmer says being Prime Minister means you can't ignore world affairs no matter who's in number 10. In his first interview since announcing he'll step down, he warned likely successor Andy Burnham that international crises have a direct impact at home. And Taylor Swift and Travis Kelce have officially tied the knot in a star-studded ceremony at New York's Madison Square Garden. Swift's publicist confirmed the couple got married on Friday evening, with actor Adam Sandler officiating. That's the latest from Radio News Hub. I'm Grace McIntosh.
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0: Taylor Swift, The Fate of Ophelia, where wedding bells are ringing for Travis and Taylor this weekend. Congratulations to them.
1: Good morning. 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
0: Yeah, some of our favourite bits from the week to share with you this morning. And Kelly's tricked me to play next.
2: In the morning, in the morning, it's a new dawn. 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
0: So England are playing this evening, about 5 o'clock start.
1: I know, that is one of the early ones, isn't it? Because we've all been negotiating recently and staying up till midnight and feeling a bit worse for wear the next day.
0: Yeah, so you have an early start, 5 o'clock, as to feel even worse by tomorrow morning. Now, we can't ignore the fact of these hydration breaks. Especially like it was for us at the weekend. It'd been chucking down all day long. Did they really need a hydration break? Anyway, apparently football might soon see a game change to be in four quarters and the hydration break becoming a permanent thing.
1: Wow. I mean, you know, come on, guys.
0: The head of the organisation running the World Cup has hinted that these mid-half pauses are here to stay, even in places where it's raining or the stadium has air conditioning blasting around it. Managers say the three-minute stop can flip the momentum whilst fans have booed them. The manager's saying, this is great because I can chat with the whole team and get us all recircled about what we should be doing.
1: I don't think anyone likes them, to be honest. I think
0: No?
1: I think we've
0: Phil has spoken, just, she doesn't
1: I've
0: like
1: spoken.
0: It.
1: I've spoken. Just crack on, have a drink at the beginning and get on with it.
0: All right, and good luck England this evening.

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1: And weather for Berkshire today will be sunny.
0: Absolutely. 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
4: The biggest showbiz wedding of the year has taken place in New York. Taylor Swift has married Travis Kelce at a ceremony at Madison Square Gardens. Guests included Graham Norton, Dua Lipa and Sabrina Carpenter. Meanwhile, Strictly Come Dancing star Neil Jones has married his partner, China Mills. The couple shared their news on social media and confirmed they tied the knot at the old Marylebone Town Hall on Wednesday, accompanied by their daughter, Havana. The stars have been out at this year's Pride Awards. Traitors star Stephen Libby says he's delighted to be there.
5: I've looked upon the Pride Awards every year as something that just seems like such a wonderful celebration of our community, but something that I would obviously never attend myself. But and so to be here is like a real pinch me moment.
4: And the Prince of Wales has hailed the World Cup as brilliant and said a successful tournament for England would be winning it. William spoke about his love of football on a podcast co-hosted by Taylor Swift's new husband, Travis Kelce. He also revealed his father, the King, hates the beautiful game.
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0: 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Wake up.
1: Time to answer our morning muddle question. If you have a fear of your mobile phone running out of battery charge, it's got an official name. You could be one of these types of people. Have you got nomophobia, chargerphobia, or low batteryitis? Phil, do you worry about your phone going flat?
2: Do I get a touch of the old low batteryitis?
1: Yeah.
2: I don't think it's batteryitis. Fear of things always end up with phobia, don't they?
1: Right, okay then.
2: So it's one of those two, but I've got no idea. So I'm going to go for nomophobia.
1: Nomophobia?
2: Yeah.
1: Not chargerphobia.
2: And
1: you're definitely not going low batteryitis.
2: Definitely not low batteryitis.
1: Nomophobia is the official name given to someone who has a fear of their mobile phone running out of charge.
2: Oh, goodness. Okay.
1: One out of three.
2: There should be a name for, you know, fear of not getting any points this week.

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1: Weather.
2: Cloudy across the northwest with rain in places, brighter elsewhere with sunny spells, highs of 28 degrees Celsius in the south and 17 in the north.
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2: England's World Cup knockout clash with Mexico will go ahead at its scheduled kick-off time. There'd been speculation FIFA could bring the game forward because of forecast storms in Mexico City, but that's now been ruled out. Despite the potential changes, England midfielder Morgan Rogers says his team are ready.
3: You always want to just play the game, so probably if it's early, it'd probably help us of just getting that adrenaline out there and getting playing and getting going. So, yeah, we're looking forward to it, whatever the time is, and we'll be ready.
2: Sir Keir Starmer says being Prime Minister means you can't ignore world affairs, no matter who's in number 10. In his first interview since announcing he'll step down, he warned likely successor Andy Burnham that international crises have a direct impact at home. And Taylor Swift and Travis Kelce have officially tied the knot in a star-studded ceremony at New York's Madison Square Garden. Swift's publicist confirmed the couple got married on Friday evening, with actor Adam Sandler officiating. That's the latest from Radio News Hub. I'm Grace McIntosh.
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9: I know you moved on to someone new. 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

reflecting on those past days. 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And I traveled around the world, think where you living at now. 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And every once in a while, I start texting, write a paragraph, but then I delete the message. Think about you like a pastime.

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1: Yep, it's time to answer our morning muddle question. Hello, morning to you. Which animal can survive the longest without drinking water? Here's your choices this morning, Phil. I gave you the camel, famous for the desert.
2: Famous for being in a desert, yeah.
1: Kangaroo rat, I'm assuming famous for being in the outback.
2: Yeah.
1: Or the meerkat, also famous for sort of deserty, sandy sort of living.
2: Yeah, and selling a bit of insurance on the side. Yeah.
1: Just on the side. Simples. But which one do you think it might be?
2: This is a hard week. I'm going to go for the obvious answer of the camel.
1: I mean, it's obvious, isn't it? The camel, two humps, fill it with water, goes for days, doesn't it? No, it doesn't.
2: Oh.
1: Not the longest time, it doesn't.
2: Who is it?
1: Would you believe the kangaroo rat?
2: I mean, I thought for a minute that wasn't even a thing.
1: I double took on it as well. We're going to have the whole of Berkshire now Googling, what's a kangaroo rat?

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1: And this is the morning show catch up from the week. Mark and Phil here through till 10 this morning. We'll play for you Joel Corey and Lonely after the latest sport update.
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3: Argentina are through to the World Cup last 16 after a dramatic

0: 3-2 extra time win over Cape Verde. The tournament newcomers twice came from behind, but an unfortunate own goal sealed victory for the world champions. Elsewhere, Colombia booked the last place in the last 16 as they beat Ghana 1-0 in Kansas City. Ben Godfrey says he's determined to become a regular fixture at Ibrox this season. He's one of the five new signings by Rangers this summer and can't wait to get started.
1: When I look at the history and the size of the club, I think it's a perfect place to be for me. Looking forward to all the challenges. I think, you know, I'm excited to work under the manager. And yeah, you know, it's going to be an exciting year.
0: Rugby and England face the mighty South Africa later at Ellis Park. Ollie Chesant says the team are ready for action.
2: Just lads have got stuck in. We've had some pretty brutal sessions. You know, you touched on at the altitude, getting used to all that kind of stuff, but no, it's been a great week's prep.
0: And Ferrari's Lewis Hamilton has pipped Mercedes' Kimi Antonelli to a stunning pole position for the sprint race at the British Grand Prix.
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1: You're with Mark and Phil. Hello, morning to you. Apparently Britain is going to be set to be hit by cheat wave this week.
2: What is cheat wave?
1: Well, basically, it's got nothing to do with sitting on the beach waiting for a big wave to come up around your ankles.
2: Okay.
1: No. Apparently, July is the randiest month of the year. Oh, yes. The average couple getting together four times a week.
2: No.
1: Mmm. Yes. What?
2: Have you seen the temperature out there at the moment?
1: I know. And affairs will be surging by 18% in July as cheats grab one last chance of action before the family getaway in August.
2: Well, I never.
1: Yes. Gosh. Who knew?
2: Yeah.
1: Now, this is according to a survey which found that 84% of those polled said the sun was an aphrodisiac.
2: I mean, it is to a point, but if you haven't got aircon, then...

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3: Cloudy across the northwest with rain in places. Brighter elsewhere with sunny spells. Highs of 28 degrees Celsius in the south and 17 in the north.
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3: England's World Cup knockout clash with Mexico will go ahead at its scheduled kick-off time. There have been speculation FIFA could bring the game forward because of forecast storms in Mexico City, but that's now been ruled out. Despite the potential changes, England midfielder Morgan Rogers says his team are ready.
4: You always want to just play the game, want to go, so probably if it's early, it'll probably help us of just getting that adrenaline out there and getting playing and getting going. So, yeah, we're looking forward to it, whatever the time is, and we'll be ready.
3: Venezuela's interim government has defended its response to last week's earthquake after growing criticism over the pace of rescue efforts. More than 2,200 people are confirmed dead, while tens of thousands are still listed as missing. Argentina are through to the World Cup last 16 after a dramatic 3-2 extra time win over Cape Verde. The tournament newcomers twice came from behind, but Dine Borges' unfortunate own goal sealed the victory for the world champions. And it's official, Taylor Swift and Travis Kelce have officially tied the knot in New York. From Radio News Hub, I'm Grace McIntosh.
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0: Yeah, thanks for sticking us on this morning. Still to come, play for you some Gwen Stefani, The Sweet Escape. Off to more of our favourite bits from the week.
2: In the morning, morning, morning, morning. In the morning, it's a new dawn. The morning, it's a new dawn.
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0: So here's some of the things that we've put on our lists, right, of things that we would must like to do as experiences, right?
1: Ooh,
0: right,
1: okay.
0: So seeing a West End show.
1: Always good.
0: Always good.
1: Love
0: West. Apparently, deep fried Mars bar. Have you ever had a deep fried Mars bar?
1: I've had it once because I thought I should try it.
0: Absolutely.
1: Too much, Mark. Too much.
0: Right. Well, also,
1: especially in this weather.
0: Ooh. Also too much. Trying to get a seat at Wimbledon. Starts today. I would love to get that chance to go to the centre court.
1: Oh, yes. Wouldn't you?
0: Wouldn't you?
1: That would be a dream,
0: I mean,
1: wouldn't it?
0: It doesn't have to be in the tournament. I mean, any time of the year, I'll be quite happy. But, but if I could be there...
1: You just want to sit down, basically.
0: Put my feet up and think, yeah, it's nice in here, isn't it? So they're just some of the things that the great British people have put on their bucket list of things they'd like to do. Phil, one thing you'd love to do, go on, just name one. Just one thing you'd love to do.
1: I'd love to go and see, like, owls in the wild.
0: Oh, owls in the wild.
1: A proper British barn owl. Go, like, owl watching.
0: Right, have a mate with your word Jezza. He'll sort you out with that. Plenty of owls around his way.
1: You?
0: Me, I just want to go somewhere where it's a little bit cooler, to be fair with you.

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1: Morning to you, just around 8:15. It's the 4th of July, American Independence Day today. Anne Widdecombe celebrates her birthday, as to Dominic Holland, who's a successful comedian, author and father of Tom Holland. So proving even Spider-Man occasionally has to ring his dad for advice.
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3: Showbiz. The biggest showbiz wedding of the year has taken place in New York. Taylor Swift has married Travis Kelce at a ceremony at Madison Square Gardens. Guests included Graham Norton, Dua Lipa and Sabrina Carpenter. Meanwhile, Strictly Come Dancing star Neil Jones has married his partner, China Mills. The couple shared their news on social media and confirmed they tied the knot at the old Marylebone Town Hall on Wednesday, accompanied by their daughter, Havana. The stars have been out at this year's Pride Awards. Traitors star Stephen Libby says he's delighted to be there.
4: I've looked upon the Pride Awards every year as something that just seems like such a wonderful celebration of our community, but something that I would obviously never attend myself. But and so to be here is like a real pinch me moment.
3: And the Prince of Wales has hailed the World Cup as brilliant and said a successful tournament for England would be winning it. William spoke about his love of football on a podcast co-hosted by Taylor Swift's new husband, Travis Kelce. He also revealed his father, the King, hates the beautiful game.
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1: You know, Phil, how you was making reference to Margot Robbie being in Neighbours?
2: I was, yeah.
1: Yeah, apparently Neighbours, who put gnomes on their front garden, reduced the surrounding house prices by a whopping £12,000.
2: Oh, my God. I bet Harold Bishop never put a gnome in his front garden, did he?
1: Actually, I think Harold Bishop probably did, to be fair with you.
2: With the gnomes.
1: Have you got any gnomes around your way?
2: No, I've got a golden one in my porch.
1: So you're the one devaluing the strings. Doesn't surprise me. Apparently, estate agents revealed the biggest problem caused by nearby properties is when they're trying to sell homes is messy gardens filled with rubbish, decrepit sheds, and the top two markdowns. Wow. £13,000.
2: What, knocking that off the asking price?
1: Yes.
2: Because it does put you off, doesn't it? If the neighbour's got, you know, a really horrible garden and looks like...
1: Yeah. Excessive use of garden gnomes, statues and ornaments were in third place.
2: Wow.
1: Causing buyers to offer lower bids by about 12 grand.
2: Next time you're trying to buy a house, just go and whack a few gnomes around there and say, look, I'm taking some money off the asking price.
1: I tell you what, if you're going to go for a new home over this next week or so, they're the things you may be looking out for. Because, you know, you can just pick them up and throw them away. You don't have to keep them. And you could make a killing.

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3: Cloudy across the northwest with rain in places. Brighter elsewhere with sunny spells. Highs of 28 degrees Celsius in the south and 17 in the north.
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3: England's World Cup knockout clash with Mexico will go ahead at its scheduled kick-off time. There have been speculation FIFA could bring the game forward because of forecast storms in Mexico City, but that's now been ruled out. Despite the potential changes, England midfielder Morgan Rogers says his team are ready.
4: You always want to just play the game, so probably if it's early, it'll probably help us of just getting that adrenaline out there and getting playing and getting going. So, yeah, we're looking forward to it, whatever the time is, and we'll be ready.
3: Venezuela's interim government has defended its response to last week's earthquake after growing criticism over the pace of rescue efforts. More than 2,200 people are confirmed dead, while tens of thousands are still listed as missing. Argentina are through to the World Cup last 16 after a dramatic 3-2 extra time win over Cape Verde. The tournament newcomers twice came from behind, but Dine Borges' unfortunate own goal sealed the victory for the world champions. And it's official, Taylor Swift and Travis Kelce have officially tied the knot in New York. From Radio News Hub, I'm Grace McIntosh.
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0: Show.
1: Got some bad news for you this morning, especially if you're just waking up. Apparently, the average family wakes up at 6:57 in the morning.
2: Ooh.
1: If you're awake already,
2: you're better than average.
1: Yeah. I know you're worse than average, I guess, but you can go and put snooze on for another 10 minutes if you want to. Yeah, this is according to new research. Apparently, the average family wakes up, switches on their radio, and that's how their day starts.
2: Well, what a strong start to the day.
1: I'd certainly vote for that one. What else do we know about this research? Apparently, families go to bed around 10:39 in the evening.
2: Ooh, okay, yeah.
1: What else do we know here? Most families eat together at least 3 nights a week. At 5:54.
2: God, that feels quite early.
1: It does, doesn't
2: it? Actually, if I'm with the family, I eat then. Yeah.
1: Do you?
2: Yeah.
1: Okay. And what else do we know about this? We're also a creature of habit, so with Friday nights being our favourite for our fish and chip takeaway.
2: Oh, I love a takeaway on a Friday night.
1: Yeah, fish and chip Friday. Yes.
2: Ooh, yes. Okay. So, are we average, Mark?
1: No.
2: We're worse than average
1: just about every sense, because we have to get up way before 6 o'clock, obviously. Yeah. We're never home time to have tea at 6 o'clock. And we probably go to bed before 10:30 because we have to get up so early.
2: Okay. Worse than average, but there we go.
1: Still liking fish and chips on a Friday, mind.

0: Nara Khan, The Great Divide, and The Kings of Leon for you.
1: The sun's out. It's going to be a great day.
0: Yeah, about 28 degrees across Berkshire today. This is The Morning Show with Mark and Phil with some of our favourite bits from this past week. We'll get into more of those in a moment. Plus, we've got Jax Jones and Ella Henderson after the latest sport.
2: 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With 0 degrees Reading, award-winning pizzas, freshly brewed beers, and every live match shown on screen.
3: Argentina are through to the World Cup last 16 after a dramatic 3-2 extra time win over Cape Verde. The tournament newcomers twice came from behind, but an unfortunate own goal sealed a victory for the world champions. Elsewhere, Colombia booked the last place in the last 16 as they beat Ghana 1-0 in Kansas City. Ben Godfrey says he's determined to become a regular fixture at Ibrox this season. He's one of the five new signings by Rangers this summer and can't wait to get started.
4: When I look at the history and the size of the club, I think it's a perfect place to be for me. Looking forward to all the challenges. I think, you know, I'm excited to work under the manager. And yeah, you know, it's going to be an exciting year.
3: Rugby and England face the mighty South Africa later at Ellis Park. Ollie Chesant says the team are ready for action.
5: Just lads have got stuck in. We've had some pretty brutal sessions. You know, you touched on at the altitude, getting used to all that kind of stuff, but no, it's been a great week's prep.
3: And Ferrari's Lewis Hamilton has pipped Mercedes' Kimi Antonelli to a stunning pole position for the sprint race at the British Grand Prix.

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1: Now, I believe I can speak on behalf of just about everybody when I say a Monday morning commute is the worst time in the world.
2: Oh. Only we have got a bad line here, haven't we? Reading to Paddington, if you're doing the London schlog. You can't even get a seat.
1: No, because the train comes from so far away. Anyway, apparently, according to new news this morning, the UK has the worst of all the commuting in the whole of Europe.
2: Oh, no.
1: We're the worst country in the whole of Europe.
2: Sadly, we're not surprised, are we?
1: No. We can't say, well, that surprises me. Apparently, we splurge an average £65.70 a month on travel costs.
2: Whoa, and the rest.
1: And the rest of it, yeah. Typical journey time to the office is 40 minutes. And the rest. Among Europe's highest. Whilst those who drive to work or leave their car at a station fork out £25.55 a day on parking.
2: Oh, and the rest. And
1: I mean, this is just an average, right? But we know where we are here in Reading, there's going to be an awful lot more.
2: It is, but we're not that far from big old holiday season, are we?
1: Which means?
2: So you just got to slog your way through the next couple of weeks and then, you know, farewell commutes. So
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2: Weather.
3: Cloudy across the northwest with rain in places. Brighter elsewhere with sunny spells. Highs of 28 degrees Celsius in the south and 17 in the north.
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3: England's World Cup last 16 match against Mexico will kick off as planned. Despite concerns about stormy weather in Mexico City, FIFA says the game will stay in its scheduled slot. England midfielder Morgan Rogers says the team are prepared.
4: I think we'll be ready regardless of the time. Earlier probably the better, because you want to play it and get it. I think if we were enough about thinking about what's going to happen and you just want to play the game, it's always the way, the build-up and that. So, yeah, we're looking forward to it, whatever the time is, and we'll be ready.
3: The funeral of Iran's late supreme leader, Ayatollah Ali Khamenei, is underway months after an airstrike killed him at the start of the war with the US and Israel. Mourners in attendance in Tehran were heard chanting revenge. And Argentina overcame a huge scare as they beat Cape Verde 3-2 in Miami. The tournament underdogs twice came from behind, but Danae Borges' unfortunate own goal sealed victory for the world champions in extra time. That's the latest from Radio News Hub. I'm Grace McIntosh.
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0: Stella Lefty in Boston, just around 8 minutes past nine. 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
1: Hello.
0: On the way for you this morning, Killers, Human, after more of our favourite bits from the week.
2: In the morning, morning, in the morning, it's a new dawn. The morning, it's a new dawn.
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0: Here we are then at the beginning of July. We've already said this week that July is the month where people might have a quick affair.
1: Oh, we have. What did you call it? A cheat wave or
0: cheat
1: something?
0: Wave is the official name for it.
1: Mm.
0: Well, forget love at first sight. How about love at first date? And I'm not talking about a TV show, by the way. half of us find the love of our lives in just one date, according to a new report.
1: After one date?
0: After one date, you found the person.
1: After a lukewarm coffee and a bacon baguette.
0: Well, that doesn't say much about your dates, does it? apparently, it's the men that fall the quickest, apparently. They say that true love is hard to find in this modern day, but not according to the latest study, which says they do a staggering 50% have actually fallen love struck on just one date.
1: So surely that would mean out of the two of us, one of us must have fallen in love after the first date. 50%?
0: Well,
1: we're both looking around.
0: I mean, what can I say, Phil?
1: Time drags with us.
0: So does that first date, to be fair.

0: answer.
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1: You're with Mark and Phil this Saturday morning.
0: Chris Merton's got the bangers straight after 10 this morning. Matthew Hemmings, Camilla here at 1. And Toby's got the tunes from 4 this afternoon. We'll play for you Malcolm Todd off to the Lady Showbiz.
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4: The biggest showbiz wedding of the year has taken place in New York. Taylor Swift has married Travis Kelce at a ceremony at Madison Square Gardens. Guests included Graham Norton, Dua Lipa and Sabrina Carpenter. Meanwhile, Strictly Come Dancing star Neil Jones has married his partner, China Mills. The couple shared their news on social media and confirmed they tied the knot at the old Marylebone Town Hall on Wednesday, accompanied by their daughter, Havana. The stars have been out at this year's Pride Awards. Traitors star Stephen Libby says he's delighted to be there.
5: I've looked upon the Pride Awards every year as something that just seems like such a wonderful celebration of our community, but something that I would obviously never attend myself. But and so to be here is like a real pinch me moment.
4: And the Prince of Wales has hailed the World Cup as brilliant and said a successful tournament for England would be winning it. William spoke about his love of football on a podcast co-hosted by Taylor Swift's new husband, Travis Kelce. He also revealed his father, the King, hates the beautiful game.

0: of it.
1: The B Radio Morning Show. Wake up. In the
2: morning. If you're already thinking, guess summer's just around the corner, there's a few days, weeks left of school.
3: Yes.
2: To think.
3: Oh, the sun's shining. We're all getting in the mood.
2: Yeah. I mean, I don't want to rub your face in it here, Phil, but my kids have now finished school. That's it, done. Never have to go back there again.
3: Oh, my goodness.
2: Yeah, okay. That 10 weeks of holidays just kicked in. So here's some things that you might like to do in your summer. Right?
3: Ooh.
2: According to research, apparently swimming in the sea is a good one.
3: Nice.
2: Picnics, yeah. Bike rides amongst the top activities families want to experience this summer. Now, outdoor pursuits were amongst the things families plan to make the most of more this year because of there's no restrictions and stuff. You can just go out and do it.
3: You can just go and
2: just go
3: and see.
2: Yeah.
3: Pedal that bike.
2: Yeah.
3: And eat a stale old cheese sandwich.
2: Other top activities to do this summer included watching a sunrise, a trip to a theme park if you're really rich, or maybe just a trip to the seaside. Sounds good, doesn't it? 6 in 10 families want to spend more quality time together outdoors this summer.
3: Oh, nice.
2: Yeah.
3: There's only one thing wrong with that list.
2: Oh, go on then.
3: The sunrise. I mean, just swap that for the sunset.
2: Oh, you just want the sunset?
3: Why are you getting up at 4 a.m. to see that, you know?
2: It might be a bit cooler.
3: Well, that's true.
2: Yeah.
3: Well,
2: yeah, I mean, a lovely sunrise. Beautiful.
3: That's why I can tell, you know, your kids have already left school. Because,
2: Sunrise is done, sunset's done.
3: You're better rested than me.

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4: Cloudy across the northwest with rain in places. Brighter elsewhere with sunny spells. Highs of 28 degrees Celsius in the south and 17 in the north.
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4: England's World Cup last 16 match against Mexico will kick off as planned. Despite concerns about stormy weather in Mexico City, FIFA says the game will stay in its scheduled slot. England midfielder Morgan Rogers says the team are prepared.
5: I think we'll be ready regardless of the time. Earlier probably the better, because you want to play it and get it. I think if we're enough about thinking about what's going to happen and you just want to play the game, it's always the way, the build-up and that. So, yeah, we're looking forward to it, whatever the time is, and we'll be ready.
4: The funeral of Iran's late supreme leader, Ayatollah Ali Khamenei, is underway months after an airstrike killed him at the start of the war with the US and Israel. Mourners in attendance in Tehran were heard chanting revenge. And Argentina overcame a huge scare as they beat Cape Verde 3-2 in Miami. The tournament underdogs twice came from behind, but Dene Borges' unfortunate own goal sealed victory for the world champions in extra time. That's the latest from Radio News Hub. I'm Grace McIntosh.
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0: Show.
1: Hello, morning to you.
2: Yeah, good morning. Oh, football fever's here. Good luck to England tonight. Now, this is a lovely story, Mark. There's something wonderful about watching two people confidently chat to someone famous without realising they're famous.
1: Oh.
2: Now, can you imagine that this has happened to Sir Gareth Southgate, who is in a post office in Moortown, going in, buying his stamps, obviously, ended up being gently interrogated about football by two people who had absolutely no idea who he was. And they even asked, are you keeping up with the World Cup, or, you know, are the matches a bit late for you?
1: Oh, bless him.
2: And they took a photo with him.
1: Right.
2: Was still none the wiser until another customer walked in and basically said, you do realise who that is, don't you?
1: Have you ever had that experience when you've been, like, chatting to someone?
2: This has happened to me at the football. You know, I said I have been to Wembley.
1: Oh, yeah.
2: I went to Wembley to watch a final.
1: Right.
2: I was sat next to someone. I had no idea who it was. And I said, who are you cheering for today? In a bit of a slightly cheesy, patronising mum voice.
1: As you would.
2: And he said, I'm not cheering for either team because I'm an ITV commentator.
1: Impartiality all the way through. Thank you, ITV. I've got one as well.
2: Go on.
1: I went to a charity match. This is years ago. This was in the old Wembley.
2: Oh, nice.
1: So, but the Twin Stadiums before it was all locked down. So we're going back a bit, right? And there were some celebrities playing and it was all good, right? And I got chatting to this lady. And I said, hello. And she also saw me with a microphone and my headphones because I was there on the radio business, like. And it only turned out to be the current Mrs. Rod Stewart.
2: No.
1: Penny Lancaster.
2: Before you did not recognise Penny Lancaster.
1: Hear me out.
2: In your defence.
1: In my defence, this is Penny Lancaster. At the time, she was just a photographer. She wasn't really the current Mrs. Rod Stewart.
2: Oh.
1: This is her being wheeled out secretly for the first time engagement.
2: Ooh, okay. And you got chatting to her.
1: Yeah, and I said,
2: You could have had a scoop there.
1: Well, I kind of did. So, who are you here with? So she pointed to the fella in the corner. I said, you're here with Rod Stewart. And then I got my hand slapped because I didn't say Sir Rod Stewart.
2: Yo.

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1: Absolutely. And we'll be starting next week from 6 o'clock. Make sure you're there with us Monday morning. Ella Langley, Choosing Texas, and Wiz Khalifa with Charlie Puth on the way after the latest sport for the weekend.
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3: Argentina are through to the World Cup last 16 after a dramatic 3-2 extra time win over Cape Verde. The tournament newcomers twice came from behind, but an unfortunate own goal sealed a victory for the world champions. Elsewhere, Colombia booked the last place in the last 16 as they beat Ghana 1-0 in Kansas City. Ben Godfrey says he's determined to become a regular fixture at Ibrox this season. He's one of the five new signings by Rangers this summer and can't wait to get started.
4: When I look at the history and the size of the club, I think it's a perfect place to be for me. Looking forward to all the challenges. I think, you know, I'm excited to work under the manager. And yeah, you know, it's going to be an exciting year.
3: Rugby and England face the mighty South Africa later at Ellis Park. Ollie Chesham says the team are ready for action.
5: Just lads have got stuck in. We've had some pretty brutal sessions. You know, you touched at the altitude, getting used to all that kind of stuff, but no, it's been a great week's prep.
3: And Ferrari's Lewis Hamilton has pipped Mercedes' Kimi Antonelli to a stunning pole position for the sprint race at the British Grand Prix.
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1: Let's wrap up our morning together with some things that we have learned just recently.
2: Like this. If you're talking with someone and you're not sure if they're interested, fold your arms. And if they do the same, they probably are. There you go.
1: Mosquitoes are the only creature responsible for more deaths than humans themselves.
2: It's another reason to hate the mosquito, isn't it?
1: I would have thought so, yes.
2: Yeah. Okay, final fact. I'm ending with a strong one.
1: Okay, let's go.
2: Donald Duck.
1: Yes.
2: Has a twin sister.
1: No.
2: Named Della.
1: Really?
2: Yeah.
1: I didn't know that.
2: I never knew that either. There you go.
1: Oh, man. Well, what a way to wrap up the show. Thank you very much. We'll see you soon.

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3: Cloudy across the northwest with rain in places. Brighter elsewhere with sunny spells. Highs of 28 degrees Celsius in the south and 17 in the north.
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3: England's World Cup last 16 match against Mexico will kick off as planned. Despite concerns about stormy weather in Mexico City, FIFA says the game will stay in its scheduled slot. England midfielder Morgan Rogers says the team are prepared.
4: I think we'll be ready regardless of the time. Earlier probably the better, because you want to play it and get it. I think if we're enough about thinking about what's going to happen and you just want to play the game, it's always the way, the build-up and that. So yeah, we're looking forward to whatever the time is and we'll be ready.
3: The funeral of Iran's late supreme leader Ayatollah Ali Khamenei is underway months after an airstrike killed him at the start of the war with the US and Israel. Mourners in attendance in Tehran were heard chanting revenge. And Argentina overcame a huge scare as they beat Cape Verde 3-2 in Miami. The tournament underdogs twice came from behind, but Dene Borges' unfortunate own goal sealed victory for the world champions in extra time. That's the latest from Radio News Hub. I'm Grace McIntosh.
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Snoop Dogg, Calvin Harris, Khalees and Bounce, and it's Nina Skies, Move Your Body at 95.6 Beat Radio. Welcome into the weekend. It's going to be nice weather-wise as well. My name is Chris Merton. Dance and R&B anthems to come between now and 11. Chris Brown in a bit, and this is Alex Clare. It's Too Close. You know

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0: in just over 20 minutes. 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That's what I'm there for. That's the Rising Sun Arts Centre in town if you want to pop along to that. 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

going to be a decent weekend for weather in Reading this weekend. Highs of 28 degrees today and then 29 for tomorrow. For me, the most important thing is the number doesn't start with a 3. If it starts with a 3, that's where it gets really uncomfortable. But really nice high 20s out and sunny in Reading this weekend. Snoop Dogg and Justin Timberlake still to come on the bangers after this. All my ladies.

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2: Cloudy across the northwest with rain in places. Brighter elsewhere with sunny spells. Highs of 28 degrees Celsius in the south and 17 in the north.
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2: Sir Keir Starmer says Labour should go on to win the next general election under his expected successor, Andy Burnham. In his first interview since announcing he'll step down as Prime Minister, Sir Keir praised the government's record and said he'll remain an MP while supporting the next Labour leader from the backbenchers. England have received a hostile reception as they arrived at a hotel in Mexico City ahead of their last 16 clash against the co-hosts. When their coach arrived, hundreds of fans were already there with many booing. Despite this, England midfielder Morgan Rogers says his side are ready for the challenge.
3: You always want to just play the game and want to go, so probably if it's early, it'd probably help us of just getting that adrenaline out there and getting playing and getting going. So yeah, we're looking forward to it, whatever the time is, and we'll be ready.
2: The game will kick off at 1 a.m. in the early hours of Monday as scheduled. And it's official, Taylor Swift and Travis Kelce are now married. The singer and NFL star tied the knot at New York's Madison Square Garden. That's the latest from Radio News Hub. I'm Grace McIntosh.
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Saturday morning in the sunshine across Berkshire. It's 95.6 B Radio. Thank you for having us on. Hope you did okay. I'm Chris Merton with Tiesto and Ava Max and Joe. And end of beginning. It is 10 past 11 with Milky and David Guetta playing after Enrique.

0: special note on Monday to look out for those with bleary eyes. If you're going to uni lectures, go back into the office on Monday morning. Who looks like they might have stayed up for the England match? You know, the person operating on about 2 hours sleep.
1: Uh-huh.
0: Or maybe you've already put your plans in place. Maybe you've been responsible and sensible and asked for annual leave. Yeah, of course you have. There was talk of it going to be moved back, and I was thinking, that's nice, I could deal with that. It was going to be Sunday evening at 7 o'clock, but they said, no, no, it's fine. The weather warning, it's nothing to worry about. It's back again at 1 o'clock on Monday morning. Oh, does it have to be?
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That song always puts me in a good mood from Bruno Mars. Oh, I just might. And Sam Smith as well. Stay with me at 95.6 B Radio. Something a bit chilled from Olivia Dean playing right after Calvin Harris and Rihanna. Baby.

0: big summer anthem from Sean Kingston, Fire Burning, plays at B Radio. This is your last chance to get nominating for the Pride of Reading Awards 2026, by the way. It's all about celebrating people who've made a massive difference in Reading in the last 12 months. 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That's all about what's happening on the local music scene around Berkshire. 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It might be award-winning for all we know.
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Stevie Rex are reworking Faithless from back in the day. It's New Religion at B Radio. I'm Chris Merton. Welcome into the weekend in Berkshire. Fisher and Tones and I, Favour, is coming up right after Panic at the Disco.

I'm going to continue to play my game this weekend of find the people going to or from Henley Regatta from Reading Town Centre. It's quite easy in this weather, actually, because I don't think there's anybody else when it's 28, 29 degrees who'll be going around Reading Town Centre in a blazer or a, you know, really over-the-top dress. Certainly not rowing club kit, I would imagine. They always look so wonderful, don't they? I wouldn't be welcome at Henley Regatta, if I'm honest. T-shirt and shorts, is that okay? I've got a scrappy old pair of trainers as well. No? Not welcome? Oh, okay.

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5: Spells of light rain in western areas with sunnier conditions in the southeast. A bright day for many with spells of warm sunshine, highs of 28 degrees Celsius.
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5: FIFA says England's World Cup last 16 match against Mexico will kick off as planned. Lucy Gorman-Lee can tell us more.
6: There's been speculation the game could be brought forward because of forecast storms in Mexico City, but that's now been ruled out. FIFA says the match remains scheduled for 1 a.m. UK time on Monday while continuing to monitor conditions. Pubs across England will be allowed to stay open until 5 a.m. under temporary licensing rules.
5: The funeral for Iran's late supreme leader Ayatollah Ali Khamenei is underway. It's months after an airstrike killed him at the start of the war with the US and Israel. Former Health Secretary Wes Streeting says NHS leaders who refuse to give evidence to the Nottingham Maternity Review should be summoned before Parliament. The inquiry found hundreds of mothers and babies suffered avoidable harm or died because of systemic failures. And a collection of antique silver items found by chance in a family's attic have fetched almost £60,000 at auction. From Radio News Hub, I'm Grace McIntosh.
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Benson Boone is on 95.6 Speed Radio, and the lady who has finally done it. After months, years of speculation about where it would be, when it would be, Taylor Swift married Travis Kelce in Madison Square Garden. That is it. What do we have to look forward to now? What can we speculate on now? Alex Warren Passenger lined up after Liam Payne and Rita Ora.

0: brand new from Alex Warren plays on B Radio. That is Passenger. Coming up to 20 past 12, I'm Chris Merton. Hope you're good, enjoying the sunshine in Berkshire. Sienna Spyro on the way and Jesse J here next.
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I need to be listening to Sienna Sparrow's debut album, which came out yesterday. It's called Visitor. That is Material Lover at B Radio. It's 12:25. Decent weekend in Berkshire. Up to 28 degrees today, mostly sunny, and then same again tomorrow with highs of 29. Let me play you Harry Styles' American Girls coming up right after this.

0: Radio. Charlie Charles will be here starting your Sunday with more dance and R&B anthems. That's Eve. And Who's That Girl at B Radio, 25 to 1 now. Also tomorrow, you've got the Berkshire Motor Show taking place at Prospect Park. 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

I'm trying to gauge if I can get away with staying up in the early hours of Monday morning for England v Mexico. Or actually if I want to, because I find it a really stressful experience at the best of times. But also in the middle of the night, I'd imagine you probably get a bit emotional, don't you? Because you're tired, you're grumpy, you've had enough. And England are not the easiest team to watch play. I don't think it's good for my health.

after 1 o'clock, Matthew Hemerty is sorting you out with all the tunes you need on B Radio, including Latto's Big Energy, Bruno Mars, Post Malone, and more, all coming up with him after 1 this afternoon. Have a great rest of the weekend. Can I

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3: Spells of light rain in western areas with sunnier conditions in the southeast. A bright day for many with spells of warm sunshine, highs of 28 degrees Celsius.
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3: England have received a hostile reception as they arrived at a hotel in Mexico City ahead of their last 16 clash against the co-hosts. When their coach arrived, hundreds of fans were already there with many booing and chanting Mexico. Despite this, England winger Marcus Rashford says his side are ready for the challenge.
4: That's a fun thing. We don't fully know what to expect. We just know what we're capable of, and you know, with what we've got in the squad, if problems get thrown at us, we're going to find a way to deal with them, and that's pretty much the mentality of all of us, the players and staff included.
3: Sir Keir Starmer says Labour should go on to win the next general election under his expected successor, Andy Burnham. In his first interview since announcing he'll step down as Prime Minister, Sir Keir praised his government's record. And Taylor Swift and Travis Kelce have officially tied the knot in a star-studded ceremony at New York's Madison Square Garden. Swift's publicist confirmed the couple got married on Friday evening, with actor Adam Sandler officiating. From Radio News Hub, I'm Grace McIntosh.
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1: 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Hiya. My name's Matthew, sorting out with the tunes. You good? 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

It's a midnight sun. Lots of the pubs in Reading going to be open for the World Cups. 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

0: just love a throwback. Room 5, Oliver Cheaton, that is Make Love. Just got 1:30 in Berkshire. Thanks for having us on. Let's sort you out with Alex Warren. Carry you home next.
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Lady Gaga, Doechii, Runaway. It's 1:45 on your Saturday in Berkshire. So David Guetta was performing on Thursday night at the Silverstone racetrack for the Formula One Grand Prix weekend that we've got at the moment. 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
4: Spells of light rain in western areas with sunnier conditions in the southeast. A bright day for many with spells of warm sunshine, highs of 28 degrees Celsius.
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4: FIFA says England's World Cup last 16 match against Mexico will kick off as planned. Lucy Gormanley can tell us more.
5: There's been speculation the game could be brought forward because of forecast storms in Mexico City, but that's now been ruled out. FIFA says the match remains scheduled for 1 a.m. UK time on Monday while continuing to monitor conditions. Pubs across England will be allowed to stay open until 5 a.m. under temporary licensing rules.
4: The funeral for Iran's late supreme leader Ayatollah Ali Khamenei is underway. It's months after an airstrike killed him at the start of the war with the US and Israel. Former Health Secretary Wes Streeting says NHS leaders who refuse to give evidence to the Nottingham Maternity Review should be summoned before Parliament. The inquiry found hundreds of mothers and babies suffered avoidable harm or died because of systemic failures. And a collection of antique silver items found by chance in a family's attic have fetched almost $60,000 at auction. From Radio News Hub, I'm Grace McIntosh.
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So if you need an excuse to skive work on Monday, I'll sort you out. Don't worry. Now I've traced something online, and I think it might be useful. Let me share that with you in just a bit. After new music, this is Prosper and Clooney. My love is-

0: So the sun is out. You're listening to B Radio. It's Prosper and Clooney, Free Your Mind. So Sunday night into Monday morning is England versus Mexico, the World Cup game. And we need an excuse for Monday morning, I think. How are we getting off from work? So there's a poll on Reddit about some of the best excuses. And this one was one of the top excuses. You need to get off work. Just say, I have no more pants. Be back tomorrow. No explanation, no follow-up.
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Olivia Dean, So Easy to Fall in Love. Radio, so Taylor Swift got married, Travis Kelce, Madison Square Garden with Adam Sandler doing the honours. But here's the bit that I think a lot of people will brush past. Before the wedding, Taylor donated $26 million to charity. Food banks, children's hospital, music education, and one of those food banks that Taylor Swift donated to was in Reading. Reading, Pennsylvania, not our Reading, but we'll take it anyway. Nice one, Taylor.

0: Houston. Million Dollar Bill, the Freemasons remix. And if you love a throwback just like that. Get us on between 10 and 11 every morning. We sort you out with throwbacks just like that. B Radio Bangers, one whole hour between 10 and 11 in the morning. Let's do Miles Smith next at B Radio.
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Lewis Capaldi, Stay Love. 2:43 in March. The sun is out. Hope you're having a good Saturday. Thanks for having B Radio on. New Niall Horan on the way for you after this from Jax Jones and Ray. Ooh, nah, nah.

tastes so good. That's the song name I haven't actually tasted in. 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Hiya, my name's Matthew. Let's keep you going for a Saturday. Camila Cabello and DaBaby. This is My Oh My.

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3: Spells of light rain in western areas with sunnier conditions in the southeast. A bright day for many with spells of warm sunshine, highs of 28 degrees Celsius.
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3: England have received a hostile reception as they arrived at a hotel in Mexico City ahead of their last 16 clash against the co-hosts. When their coach arrived, hundreds of fans were already there with many booing and chanting Mexico. Despite this, England winger Marcus Rashford says his side are ready for the challenge.
4: That's a fun thing. We don't fully know what to expect. We just know what we're capable of, and you know, with what we've got in the squad, if problems get thrown at us, we're going to find a way to deal with them, and that's pretty much the mentality of all of us, the players and staff included.
3: Sir Keir Starmer says Labour should go on to win the next general election under his expected successor, Andy Burnham. In his first interview since announcing he'll step down as Prime Minister, Sir Keir praised his government's record. And Taylor Swift and Travis Kelce have officially tied the knot in a star-studded ceremony at New York's Madison Square Garden. Swift's publicist confirmed the couple got married on Friday evening, with actor Adam Sandler officiating. From Radio News Hub, I'm Grace McIntosh.
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Payne, Sunshine at B Radio. Just did a quick check of the weather for next week. Highs of around 34 degrees, sunny all week. It's going to be a good one. And it's, I say this as well because I finally bought a fan. You know, during the heat wave that we've been having, I said, okay, I'm buying a fan. Like, I can't be in like this in the middle of the night. So I bought one. So I'm all right now. Previously, I would have been like, oh, another warm week. I'll bring it on. It's Teddy Swims.

0: Teddy Swims with new music. It's called Mr. Know It All on B Radio. So it's a big old weekend that you've got. World Cup today. Canada, Morocco, 6 p.m. Paraguay, France at 10 p.m. as well. British Grand Prix tomorrow. And then tomorrow night into Monday morning, England, Mexico in the World Cup.
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3: Morning Muddle question today is all about a country that once elected a cat as a mayor.
4: Ooh.
3: Was it Japan, was it Iceland, or the United States of America?
4: 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I mean, it's the kind of thing that the United States would happen in the States, because they're just all sorts of bonkers stuff happen there.
3: 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As president, sure, why not? But not as a mayor, surely.
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4: 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Is it America?
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0: 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I reckon if you're doing pub quizzes, they are the best show to listen to. 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
1: Homegrown alligator, see you later. Gotta hit the road, gotta hit the road. 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

0: Nicholas, Insomnia. Feels relevant to play that track when we're going to be all up at 1 o'clock in the morning watching England playing Mexico on Sunday into Monday. Faithless also playing 23rd of July at the Englefield Estate in Reading, Berkshire. Tickets still available. Faithless in Berkshire, the Englefield Estate, 23rd of July. Right, stay there. Your Saturday continues with Calvin Harris, Clementine Douglas next.
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The band are talking about their passion for music and their aim to establish a thriving community of grunge enthusiasts right here in Berkshire. 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It's going down.

Radio 351. The excuses for missing work on Monday morning. I've run out of pants. That's the best one we've had so far on the show. There was one about like toilet issues as well. Like, you know, you need to go to the toilet. Nobody's going to ask you any questions if you just say, you know, I'm having those sorts of issues. Good luck skipping work on Monday. And if you are up on Monday morning, Mark and Phil with The Breakfast Show as well. Right, enjoy the rest of your Saturday in Berkshire. I'll do Years and Years after this, Drake and Wizkid. This is One Dance.

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3: Cloud and patchy rain across the north, but largely dry elsewhere, with clear spells and some light showers. It's a mild night for most, with temperatures dropping as low as 13 Celsius.
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4: FIFA says England's World Cup last 16 match against Mexico will kick off as planned. Lucy Gorman-Lee can tell us more.
5: There's been speculation the game could be brought forward because of forecast storms in Mexico City, but that's now been ruled out. FIFA says the match remains scheduled for 1 a.m. UK time on Monday, while continuing to monitor conditions. Pubs across England will be allowed to stay open until 5 a.m. under temporary licensing rules.
4: The funeral for Iran's late supreme leader Ayatollah Ali Khamenei is underway. It's months after an airstrike killed him at the start of the war with the US and Israel. Former Health Secretary Wes Streeting says NHS leaders who refuse to give evidence to the Nottingham Maternity Review should be summoned before Parliament. The inquiry found hundreds of mothers and babies suffered avoidable harm or died because of systemic failures. And a collection of antique silver items found by chance in a family's attic have fetched almost $60,000 at auction. From Radio News Hub, I'm Grace McIntosh.
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How are we doing, Berkshire, on a very, very warm Saturday? Generally roasting in the studio right now. You've got me, Toby, with you, hanging out until 7 p.m. right here on B Radio. Should we get this one here on? SZA and Maroon 5, this is what lovers do.

0: from Malcolm Todd on 95.6 B Radio. Hang out with me, Toby, on your Saturday. It's been a warm one, hasn't it? I say a warm one. Like, do we even class as this warm after a couple of weeks ago? Like, we've done 38. Like, 27. That's light work, mate. Honestly, like, challenge us. Make it a bit hotter. Don't do that. Honestly, any hotter, I'm going to have to start considering, like, a hotel room sleeping at night. Like, I can't do another night in plus 30s without aircon. Like, I'm just so tired for the next day. Anyway, hope you've been enjoying the sun with whatever you've been doing. It's always nice when the night's weather lands on a weekend. Nothing worse than being stuck in an office working when the weather outside is just luscious, is there? Anyway, you're on B Radio. Music on the way from George Ezra and Bruno Mars. First, here's the showbiz news.
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2: It's a love story as Taylor Swift and Travis Kelce tie the knot in New York. The couple were married at Madison Square Garden on Friday evening. They reportedly went without bridesmaids or groomsmen, with actor Adam Sandler officiating the ceremony. Other stars on the guest list included Hugh Grant, Dua Lipa and Graham Norton. Maroon 5 frontman Adam Levine has said performing at BST Hyde Park Festival was bittersweet in a tribute to the group's late band manager. Before performing Memories, Levine honoured his childhood friend and late manager Jordan Feldstein, who died in 2017 from a heart attack. Feldstein was also the brother of actor Jonah Hill. And comedian Rob Brydon, actor Joseph Fiennes and former Prime Minister Rishi Sunak are among the stars spotted in the crowds at Wimbledon. Brydon, known for his memorable role as Uncle Bryn in Gavin and Stacey, was seen in the Royal Box alongside Olympians Lord Sebastian Coe and Usain Bolt.
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Mars on B Radio. If I just might. You're with me, Toby, on your Saturday afternoon. And did you hear the pubs are going to be open on Monday morning? Basically, World Cup kickoff, 1 a.m. Criminal, that, isn't it? So, because of that, pubs are going to be allowed to stay open till 5, which they weren't originally going to, like, do. They're saying no. They're right, we're not doing that. Up until yesterday, we're going, like, you know what? Go on. You can have it. The issue I have, right? When Scotland played their, like, early morning game on a Sunday morning, may I add, so they had to go whole of Sunday to recover, and then Monday night before going back to work on Monday, they got Monday as a bank holiday. Now, all I'm saying is we're playing a Monday morning. Like, it's probably going to finish about, like, 4 a.m. or something, the game. And then, if we're starting work at 9, we've not got much time to recover. Why don't we get a bank holiday for this? It's a more important game as well. It's like Final 16? I know. Like, if there's later games, obviously quarterfinals will be Saturday at like 10 or something. So that's a good time. But if there's any more late games, I want a bank holiday.

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1: England's World Cup Last 16 clash against Mexico will kick off at the scheduled time of 1 a.m. in the early hours of Monday morning. There'd been speculation FIFA could bring the game forward because of forecast storms in Mexico City. Despite the potential changes and confusion, England winger Marcus Rashford says his side are ready for the challenge.
2: That's a fun thing. We don't fully know what to expect. We just know what we're capable of and with what we've got in the squad. If problems get thrown at us, we're going to find a way to deal with them, and that's pretty much the mentality of all of us, the players and staff included.
1: Elsewhere, Alex Oxlade-Chamberlain has signed a new one-year contract to stay at Celtic. The former Arsenal and Liverpool midfielder joined on a short-term deal in February, helping them to a league and cup double. And former Wimbledon champion Henry Patton has labelled the ATP elitist over plans that would see the doubles draws on the men's tour halved and prize money also reduced by 50% and given to singles players.

0: Katy Perry with A Kiss to Go on 95.6 B Radio. You've got me, Toby, with you on your weekend. Now, on the way, we need to talk about concert etiquette. Like, concerts are happening and some people need to relax. There are some things which I think completely unacceptable. We'll get to that in a bit, as well as playing music from Teddy Twims and Noah Kahan.
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Concerts, by the way, in full swing now. Harry Styles finishing up his 12 nights at Wembley. BTS are coming to the UK. The Weeknd has been, he's coming back. Had Coldplay doing stuff. So many concerts. What we need to talk about, though, is concert etiquette. That guy there, Noah Kahan, who's just played, he has recently tweeted asking his fans to stop pooing in front of the stage. Yep, you heard me right. To stop pooing. Basically, a lot of his fans seem to be camping outside the stadium doors for ages, and they are doing all means necessary to make sure they are at the front, even if it means going to the toilet at the front of the pit in front of the stage. Like, come on, we need to stop this. Like, also, I swear, you don't need to be camping outside for like 5 days. You arrive that morning, you're probably still going to get barrier. Please, like, if you're going to a concert, have a wash, use a proper toilet. Nothing worse than being stuck in front of someone or behind someone or near someone who hasn't washed. Like, you'll definitely have space at the barrier if that's you.

Tracy Abrams. With Hit the Wall. Heard that one for the first time the other day, and it was one of the ones I heard it and was like, you know what, let me rewind that. Let me have another little listen. Anyway, you're on 95.6B Radio of me, Toby. Music on the way from Sam Fender. First go, I'm going to play us over to 5 o'clock with a bit of Rita Ora. Time.

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4: Cloud and patchy rain across the north, but largely dry elsewhere, with clear spells and some light showers. It's a mild night for most, with temperatures dropping as low as 13 Celsius.
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4: England's World Cup last 16 clash against Mexico will kick off at the scheduled time of 1 a.m. in the early hours of Monday morning. Many fans of the Three Lions are worried about how the players will cope with the higher altitude in Mexico, but these fans don't think it'll be a problem.
5: The altitude hadn't affected us. We've been drinking, so it hadn't affected us in any way at all. So you've got to think the players are fit. They're fit, lads. They play all over Europe, so you'd think they'd be all right.
4: Another heat wave is on the way, with temperatures in parts of the UK hitting 34 Celsius. A week-long warning from health officials is in place across much of the country, with warnings that high temperatures over the coming days could cause a greater risk to life for vulnerable people. And thousands of activists have marched through London in the capital's LGBT Pride Parade. The Mayor of London, Sir Sadiq Khan, was amongst those at the front of the Pride in London march earlier. More than 35,000 people took part in the procession. That's the latest from Radio News Hub. I'm Nathan Beresford.
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proper summer anthem, this one. 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On 95.6 B Radio, hang out with me, Toby, until 7 o'clock. Let's get Lewis Capaldi on. I feel by the

0: so much more emotional, that one, if you've watched a documentary on Netflix about Kylie Minogue's life. Light Up by Kylie Minogue. Have you seen the documentary? So much emotion in it. Like, you look at Kylie Minogue and you're like, she's had an amazing life. And to be fair, even with the documentary, you still think, like, what a life she's had. She's so talented. And then, you know, it's came with a lot of hardships. So inspiring. Anyway, you're on 95.6 B Radio of me, Toby. Music on the way from The Weeknd and Sienna Spyro. 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
3: It's a love story as Taylor Swift and Travis Kelce tie the knot in New York. The couple were married at Madison Square Garden on Friday evening. They reportedly went without bridesmaids or groomsmen, with actor Adam Sandler officiating the ceremony. Other stars on the guest list included Hugh Grant, Dua Lipa and Graham Norton. Maroon 5 frontman Adam Levine has said performing at BST Hyde Park Festival was bittersweet in a tribute to the group's late band manager. Before performing Memories, Levine honoured his childhood friend and late manager Jordan Feldstein, who died in 2017 from a heart attack. Feldstein was also the brother of actor Jonah Hill. And comedian Rob Brydon, actor Joseph Fiennes and former Prime Minister Rishi Sunak are among the stars spotted in the crowds at Wimbledon. Brydon, known for his memorable role as Uncle Bryn in Gavin and Stacey, was seen in the Royal Box alongside Olympians Lord Sebastian Coe and Usain Bolt.
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one of my favourites from her brand new album, her debut album, by the way, which dropped yesterday. That's Sienna Spyro with Material Lover on 95.6 B Radio. What are we saying then about Sienna Spyro's new album? I would go as far to say, album of the year? Have you listened to it? It's absolutely incredible. I saw as well her giving an interview where she was talking about the whole process she goes through writing songs. And apparently, she does everything kind of just in like one take. Well, not one take, but you know what I mean. She does like seven different takes or something, and then picks the best one rather than just like chopping it all together to get a perfect one, which makes it sound, I think, even more real. It's not manufactured, so you've got the best bit of like each word. It's just kind of fluent, and I feel like that gives her like so much more of a authentic and real sound. Absolutely loving listening to that new album. You're on 95.6 B Radio with me, Toby. Right now then, let's get this one here. And this is Omi with Cheerleader on 95.6 B Radio across Berkshire from Reading.

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1: England's World Cup Last 16 clash against Mexico will kick off at the scheduled time of 1 a.m. in the early hours of Monday morning. There'd been speculation FIFA could bring the game forward because of forecast storms in Mexico City. Despite the potential changes and confusion, England winger Marcus Rashford says his side are ready for the challenge.
2: That's a fun thing. We don't fully know what to expect. We just know what we're capable of, and with what we've got in the squad. If problems get thrown at us, we're going to find a way to deal with them, and that's pretty much the mentality of all of us, the players and staff included.
1: Elsewhere, Alex Oxlade-Chamberlain has signed a new one-year contract to stay at Celtic. The former Arsenal and Liverpool midfielder joined on a short-term deal in February, helping them to a league and cup double. And former Wimbledon champion Henry Patton has labelled the ATP elitist over plans that would see the doubles draws on the men's tour halved and prize money also reduced by 50% and given to singles players.
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0: Yeah, you hear me tonight on 95.6 B Radio. Music on the way from Ed Sheeran. He's playing, actually. He's doing his loop tour in America this summer, supported by, as well, Miles Smith. I would consider going over to America just to see Ed Sheeran and Miles Smith playing together. Like, what a combination that is. I've seen Miles Smith live, not seen Ed Sheeran live. Really want to. But I feel like that would be an incredible night. Anyway, Ed Sheeran's on the way.
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0: 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On 95.6 B Radio. You've got me, Toby, with you. Hanging out on Saturday. Anyone else found themselves really, really booked up over the next couple of weeks? I'm struggling to fit things in. I messaged friends. I was like, you know what? Not seeing you in ages. Let's meet up. You know, these are friends which I've kind of lost touch with. And I'm like, you know what? I want to get back in touch. Look at my calendar. I'm like, okay, I'm working Monday, Tuesday, Wednesday, Thursday. I'm like, we can do after.

Thanks to Olivia Rodrigo there for reminding me that maybe I shouldn't have made such a bold claim that Sienna Spiro had the album of the year. It's really good. I forgot Olivia Rodrigo released a really good album as well. There she is on 95.6 B Radio. Hang out with me, Toby, today. We're on our way to 6 o'clock. Got music on the way from Ariana Grande and Ray. First go to get us there, here's a bit of Taylor Swift.

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I do sometimes miss Ray's dance era. She did so many dance bangers, didn't she? Like, don't get me wrong, love what she's doing now. I wouldn't take the dance stuff over what she's doing now. But if, you know, we could have a mix of both, please, I'd highly appreciate that. Anyway, you've got me, Toby, here with you till 7 p.m. on B Radio. Let's get a bit of Dua Lipa on. This is Hotter Than Hell.

0: Guetta and Milky with Just The Way You Are. It's a remix of an old song, and I think it's the song of the summer. It's incredible, isn't it? Anyway, on 95.6B Radio across Berkshire from Reading, hanging out with me, Toby, until 7 o'clock tonight. Music on the way from Callum Scott as well as Sara Larson. First go, here's the showbiz news.
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2: It's a love story as Taylor Swift and Travis Kelce tie the knot in New York. The couple were married at Madison Square Garden on Friday evening. They reportedly went without bridesmaids or groomsmen, with actor Adam Sandler officiating the ceremony. Other stars on the guest list included Hugh Grant, Dua Lipa and Graham Norton. Maroon 5 frontman Adam Levine has said performing at BST Hyde Park Festival was bittersweet in a tribute to the group's late band manager. Before performing Memories, Levine honoured his childhood friend and late manager Jordan Feldstein, who died in 2017 from a heart attack. Feldstein was also the brother of actor Jonah Hill. And comedian Rob Brydon, actor Joseph Fiennes and former Prime Minister Rishi Sunak are among the stars spotted in the crowds at Wimbledon. Brydon, known for his memorable role as Uncle Bryn in Gavin and Stacey, was seen in the Royal Box alongside Olympians Lord Sebastian Coe and Usain Bolt.
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0: Houston with Midnight Sun on 95.6 B Radio. Hang out with me, Toby, till 7 o'clock. Did anyone see? It would have been hard not to if you're on social media. The people who climbed the Empire State Building to propose. Like, that is some proposal. Do you think she knew that he was going to propose on top of it? Or do you think that was a bit of a surprise? Because, you know, the banner kind of implied he was going to propose? Or do you think they were together just thinking, like, you know what? We're going to climb the Empire State Building. And in his mind, he was like, I'm going to propose when I'm at the top of there. It's definitely a unique way to propose, though, isn't it? Obviously, everyone has absolutely loved it. Even though I feel like it goes without saying, please don't climb buildings. Like, they are professionals. They're Netflix athletes or something. They know how to climb a building. Please don't break the law either. And please don't climb buildings. Now we've got that out of the way. The brands have been absolutely loving it. Like, the amount of times I've gone onto social media this week, well, since it happened, like, a couple of days ago, and seen different brands changing what the flag has said to something quite funny. Honestly, I'm all for it. It's not really a meme, but it has kind of become one, but it's not... I'm not sure. What do you call a meme which isn't really a meme? I know. Anyway, here's 99 Souls and Destiny's Child on B Radio.
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2: England's World Cup last 16 clash against Mexico will kick off at the scheduled time of 1 a.m. in the early hours of Monday morning. There'd been speculation FIFA could bring the game forward because of forecast storms in Mexico City. Despite the potential changes and confusion, England winger Marcus Rashford says his side are ready for the challenge.
3: That's a fun thing. We don't fully know what to expect. We just know what we're capable of, and with what we've got in the squad. If problems get thrown at us, we're going to find a way to deal with them, and that's pretty much the mentality of all of us, the players and staff included.
2: Elsewhere, Alex Oxlade-Chamberlain has signed a new one-year contract to stay at Celtic. The former Arsenal and Liverpool midfielder joined on a short-term deal in February, helping them to a league and cup double. And former Wimbledon champion Henry Patton has labelled the ATP elitist over plans that would see the doubles draws on the men's tour halved and prize money also reduced by 50% and given to singles players.

0: Craig David with 7 Days on 95.6 B Radio. Hanging out with me, Toby, today. Fun fact, I actually have encountered Craig David in the wild. It wasn't really a place I felt like I could ask for a photo. Basically, I was going out of the toilets and he was coming in. It was on a Thursday as well, so, you know, actually, yeah, he could have been doing what he claimed to be doing on Thursday, I guess. Anyway, we'll move swiftly on. You're on B Radio with me, Toby. On the way, I've got music from Miles Smith and BB Rexha.
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Baby Rexha and Faithless with New Religion on 95.6 B Radio. And I need to tell you about this. The Pride of Reading Awards are back for 2026. Now, these are celebrating the people in our town who are making a real difference. And nominations are now open in 18 categories, from local heroes and community groups to businesses and charities and also individuals making a difference across Reading. Now, I've had a look at the categories. The category, there's so many as well which stand out to me. One of them being the Child of Courage Award. Now, this is basically recognising a young person, 16 or under, who has demonstrated courage and determination in like battling through all illness or just like challenging circumstances. Now, I find this really like inspiring, because if you think about what you were doing like before you were 16, it probably wasn't that great. It might have been incredible, but if I take myself as an example, I was like playing Fortnite and going to theme parks. So for me, that one's really inspiring. But you can nominate everyone and see all of the categories at porawards.co.uk. Anyway, here's Justin Timberlake on B Radio.

That's new music from Fisher and Tones and I. That one's called Favour on B Radio. That is it from me, Toby. I'll be back next week, same time, at 4 till 7, right here on 95.6 B Radio. It's a bit of a throwback. Let's go out with this one here. Super Lonely by Benny.

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Radio. Hello, good evening. How are you? Welcome to Saturday, midway through your weekend across Berkshire from Reading. Gonna be you. A good self in the studio tonight. Tony Temple here on B Radio. Hello, how are you? Thank you to Toby for getting us here till 7.

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right back. 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

0: Okay, final fact. 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

Yeah, we're off to 8 o'clock. 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This is B Radio, the weekend vibe. Me, myself and I, Tony Temple, mixing up the flavours, the soundtrack to your weekender. Some original club classics from back in the day. We're going to kickstart with this former UK number one. Some old, some new, and some eclectic. Gorgeous records for you. Let's start with this snap for you.

vibe, and we are indulging with our retro heaven club classic for tonight. From Blurred Lines, we are digging this one from the Be Radio archive. Be Radio banger, we're going back. Jackson. What a tune, what a classic.

Retro Heaven Club Classic 4. Tonight's recipient, it's back to the Eddie Jackson, the front end of What a Tune. It is the sound of summer here on B Radio with the weekend vibe tonight. How are you doing out there? We are

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A friend who said he's seen one on there for £150 and it was spares or repairs.

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Madison Avenue. We're in the mix. It is the soundtrack to Saturday. Your weekend across Berkshire and Reading. It is the soundtrack. To continue deeper, harder, faster into tonight's shenanigans for you. All right, we continue. Mirror. Mirrorball. Paul Woodford on the remix. Let's go.

What a tune that is. Kathy Ellis on the vocals, Asbo. It's the Weekend Vibe. Crossbar show from Reading and 95.6. Yeah. Getting through the absolute legendary tunes tonight. The soundtrack to your weekend and the sound of summer here on B Radio. Let's get some bangers on for you. We're going back, taking us up. Banging on the door of 10 tonight. We're going back. What a tune this was. Front end of the noughties. Wookie and Basil on the Weekend Vibe.

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1: Be involved. 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

What a tune that is. The girl who's got so much going on across this weekend in New York. And it's Be Radio, the weekend vibe. Let's continue.

wonderful record on the Weekend Vibe tonight, Dua Lipa. All right, the sun has gone down, the moon's come out. Across Berkshire from Reddin, this is Be Ready at the Weekend Vibe. We continue with some tunes for you. This is great. Anthem. Becky Hill for you on the Weekend.

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we got $1 million tonight. Across Berkshire from Reading, this is the Weekend Vibe. We're on a mission of pure music tonight. Summertime bliss. Now let's continue. Getter, David for you. Tail end of Saturday, the weekend continues.

and the Saturday shenanigans edging away towards Sunday morning for you. Absolutely, let's get some Dua on Dua Lipa. Not long till the England game tomorrow night. Also, Monday morning, 1 a.m. Wow. It's gonna be a late one. All right, keep the tunes on the brew tonight. Back to the plot. Houdini.

Thank you for your company tonight. What a session it's been. In the mix most of the night from 7 through to 12. Each and every Saturday. Thank you. All weekend vibe. Now, tomorrow we're going to give a big plug. 7 p.m. through to 8. Charlie Charles will be here in the driving seat in the Be Radio studio here in Reading. Local up and coming splendid bands will be plugging promos of their up and coming tracks. Do tune in for that because there's some gorgeous stuff on tomorrow night. And also, he'll be giving some plugs at up-and-coming great musical rendezvous for the week ahead across Berkshire. Great venues doing great things with live music. Till next time, then, have yourselves a great week. Stay cool, because it's going to be warm, kids. And it's going to be a warm one. If you haven't managed to get a £500-600 air conditioning unit that's second-hand that's worth 50 quid, if that, off Marketplace, then, well, the rest of us are going to just have to do with putting our windows open then. You know what I'm saying? But it's going to be great. Summer is here. It is July. Until same place, same time next week. Look forward to your company. We're going to take you out tonight in the mix with some gorgeousness that is...

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4: Sunshine on the way for much of England and Wales, but cloudier across Northern Ireland and Scotland. It's staying hot towards the southeast with temperatures reaching up to 28 Celsius.
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4: Riot police are guarding the hotel where England are staying in Mexico after the team received a hostile reception. England had been hoping to keep their location secret after Mexico supporters tried to disturb the sleep of Ecuador's players before their game on Wednesday. Back here, osteoporosis affects half of women over 50, but there's been a sharp decline in the number being diagnosed. That comes from the Royal Osteoporosis Society, who's calling on ministers to make sure people have access to early diagnostic clinics. Craig Jones is the charity's spokesperson.
5: I still think there's a lot of people in government who just see this as an unfortunate thing that happens to older women, rather than a manageable, preventable health condition. And I think it's perhaps that stereotype that's led to this promise not yet having been kept.
4: And delivery firm Evri is suing the BBC for more than £1 million over a Panorama documentary that it says damaged its reputation. The company denies claims that it exploited couriers and misled Parliament. That's the latest from Radio News Hub. I'm Nathan Beresford.
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2: Ooh.
1: Was it Japan, was it Iceland, or the United States of America?
2: I've got absolutely no idea. I mean, it's the kind of thing that the United States would happen in the States, because they're just all sorts of bonkers stuff happen there.
1: Not if they would elect a cat as a mayor. As president, sure, why not? But not not as a mayor, surely.
2: I'm going to go Japan.
1: Go to Japan. I like you thinking.
2: Go on.
1: You are wrong.
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1: It is America. Yes, it is.
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6: Sunshine on the way for much of England and Wales, but cloudier across Northern Ireland and Scotland. It's staying hot towards the southeast with temperatures reaching up to 28 Celsius.
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6: England's captain, Harry Kane, has urged fans to stay up for the team's game against Mexico after it was moved back to its original start time of 1 a.m. on Monday. He says he's hoping that the team reaching the World Cup quarter-finals will be enough to power people through the rest of the day. Max is a fan who travelled from London. He says he's hopeful.
7: If we can get through Mexico, I think we can get through anything. But I think people are underestimating not just the team of Mexico. I think it's a real tricky game. Yeah, I think if we can get through Mexico, then we can get through anything. But I think it's going to be really tricky.
6: Mourners in Iran have begun a days-long funeral for Iran's supreme leader Ayatollah Ali Khamenei. He was killed aged 86 in an airstrike in February, and many mourners called for revenge against Israel and the United States. And thousands of activists have marched through London in the capital's LGBT Pride Parade. The Mayor of London, Sir Sadiq Khan, was amongst those at the front of the Pride in London march earlier. That's the latest from Radio News Hub. I'm Nathan Beresford.
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